wanna do. Run when you're staring down the cable of a mic pointed at your grill like a gun. Biscuit is rocking the set. It's like roulette when you're placing your bet. So don't be upset when you're done, cause I'ma be the one till I jet. I'ma be the one till I jet. I know why you wanna hate me. I know why you wanna hate me. I know why you wanna hate me. Cause hate is all the world is.

Baby, it didn't take all of my life to find you. But you can believe it's gonna take the rest of my life to keep you.